0: Is it 114?
1: I need 11 out too.
0: All right, going to.
1: And then it's going to be JJ towing, calling about alarm company, smoke alarm apartment 3.
0: Yeah, I got you.

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1: Yes.
0: Can you give me communication folks for a minute? Thank you.
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0: 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Ambulance 199, Medic 103, due to respond 2124.
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0: G4 Centers. I'm on location. I'm doing this notice to demand. G4A, if you want to talk to any workers in the building, see what we got going on.
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0: Chief Wave, I'm going to handle 2360 now.
2: Hey, is it 401 with Ray?
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0: You want your command to do that? I'll 5B. Copy that. Do that maneuver. That is correct. 5BC. I think the tanks are located on site, Charlie.
4: Copy.

0: Command, squad 4, you're out. I'll see if you can pull up next to the command unit. We'll stay down here at the entrance and send a crew with meters up.
1: Direct.
0: Chief Wade, command. It's behind this chair here. The gas tank's off. Commander.

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1: For 13, go ahead.
0: Mr. Doolittle.
1: Negative, you were canceled.
0: Return. Engine 141, if you just want to bring your meters to the squad for readings.
2: Copy.
0: Well, what's on my case? Command 41, if you just want to hold your crew and just prepare for a lay-in if we need it.

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0: Investigation group, come in.
1: Good investigation.
0: So far, normal reading. I'll advise for the minute.

0: Chief Lloyd from Harris. Yes, thank you, sir. 70%.
1: Commands, Rick. Do you have a provider for this? What is that?

0: looks like tail of gas, but I can't see it. Under the weeds. I'll ask the owner. Do you want to secure the thing?
1: Stand by. We'll let them check to see if they can find the leak. If the readings are normal, we'll investigate a little further and then we'll secure the tent.
0: Copy. Go ahead and ask the owner who the provider is.

0: investigation group to command. We have 20.802-3LEL, and that is in the kitchen area. No, no odor out of the ordinary in the kitchen area.
1: Copy that. 24A1, you arrived. He has the odor inside Bravo and Charlie. We're checking the outside area.
0: Direct.

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1: Copy.
2: Investigation group to command on side Bravo Charlie.

0: 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What odor was previously reported has dissipated?
1: Measure it. 940 Command, we're stage behind 41, preparing to pick up the line shuttle for if they be necessary.
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0: investigation group to command Half 41 bring their fan to the Charlie side entrance.
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1: 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I'm going to go scale it back. 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
0: All right. 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
1: Patrick, we can release 141. 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And we'll just leave the gas off to the main building.
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Gonna be outside. 43-year-old female crasher scooter 2 hours ago. Has road rash and right side pain. 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

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They have a treat, 87 difficulty greetings.

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0: Megabox 510, 21,755, Munford Road for the abdominal pain. 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

0: Hey, y'all, it's 599, Medical 04, 21755, 21,755 miles of road. Her street, Springfield Road and Oscar Hayden Road, a 63-year-old female. 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

0: 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Ambulance 309, Medic 103, MJ 18, Station 3, to respond at 813.
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0: not one of the same areas. I know that child when I've read the report.
1: Silent the officer. Maybe officer 99943, MDO 18, 21433, 21,433 Sanders Lane. Grocery Great Mills Road in Forest Lawn Drive. A 1-year-old not breathing. CPR instructions are being given.
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1: 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Thank you.

0: 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Police on scene. T-Pill in progress. 815.
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0: 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Sick. 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

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Ambulance 197, medic 104 is responding 953.

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Megabox 905, 23,424 Kingston Creek Road for the Hemorrhage. Station 38, England 7960, respond at 1022.

0: 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They like, she's gonna be in a smaller house or shed that's behind the house.
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0: 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Medicaid 10A is not able to respond at 1033.
1: Medicaid 10 St. Mary's, I'm available now. I will go ahead and take the Park Hall call.
0: 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Alpha 2. 399 St. Mary's, you play 67 service. We're also going to take this call.
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2: 6702.

0: 39, we've got another one in your first booth. 67 can continue down to Park Hall. You can start back towards Sanders Lane. Echobox 303, 21,027 Sanders Lane for the breathing problems. Ambulance 399, medication aid, you respond at 1034. Ambulance 67818, Park Hall Elementary School 20343, 20,343, Hermanville Road. 10-year-old male, is conscious alert, cramping, abdominal pain, a cold magnified, he's now shaking, have difficulty breathing.
1: 67 nurse.
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0: Medication aid, Alpha Joe.
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0: Roger. And on 6-7, medic 18, the call callback advised, come to the back door.
1: Yeah. Super, okay.

0: You're responding to ambulance 309, 21,427, 21427 Sanders Lane, crossing Great Mills Road. A 70-year-old female. She's having difficulty breathing. She's pale, has history of COPD. She has attempted her inhaler with no relief.
1: Hold on.

0: 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Station 39, multiple calls for Station 39, ambulance 388, Medic 103 to respond at 1037.
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2: Correct.

0: Meg 18, she didn't advise. When the call taker asked, she said, there's only one door on the back. We can call back.
1: I'm direct. I'm almost there. I will advise if I need you to do a call back.
0: I'm direct.
2: Walter.
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1: 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They advise he's home alone, his door's open, he will be upstairs. 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
1: 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Ambulance 67? Sorry, sir. Ambulance 67?
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0: 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Calvary Ambulance 47 is now due to respond. 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

0: G6, Hail Mary's. Put me on that call also.
1: I copy. Has your engine got out?
0: 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They should be getting out shortly.
1: 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Ambulance 1015, 41,465, 41465B Court. It's going to be in Singletree, in Ohio State Harris Hospital. 29-year-old male, have a seizure. Does have a seizure history.
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1: Any response from EMS 6, Calvary Ambulance 38, Calvary Ambulance 47 to River Shore Drive?
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1: 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Calvary County, ambulance 78.

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He was bleeding from his face, and realized he can't get back up.

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0: 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Your ambulance is coming from St. Louis.
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0: 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It's a 20-year-old, correction, 29-year-old male. He had a seizure. And he's now conscious and talking in the background.
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0: 6-1, this is Howard County Ambulance. Patient is alert, and we're in. 6-1,
1: you got it, AS 29er.
0: 6-1 Ambulance 109, can you copy my last?

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0: 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Station 39's quarters for the EMS transfer. Inland 499 is here to respond. And 1114.
1: 399's at hospital. At hospital, ambulance 399. Medic 18-8.
2: 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Is there anything pending?
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Canary Sioux, all stations on monitor, St. Mary's Hospital's on reroute. Again, Canary Sioux, all stations on monitor, St. Mary's Hospital's on reroute, 1152.

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1: Answer 22 on scene, 2 stores, split 4, gun off 7, sought out with 1237.

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0: 379-30005-37305-37 Potomac Way, off Millwall Drive. My car advisor's an elderly female. She fell in the parking lot. She was unsure if she was hurt, but said that she couldn't get back up.
1: All right.

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Do you have a better location? We don't have anybody in the parking lot.

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1: The caller was calling the resource turn in that area. And they were on the phone. He was hard to understand, but it sounded like he was saying she was trying to get up. He was trying to keep her down on the ground, so she may have gotten up and left. It didn't sound like she was requesting EMS.
2: Okay, we will scan the area since it'll locate Felicia.
1: Okay, I'm going to give him a call back to see if he's still in the area. He was saying he needed to get to work, so.

0: 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The caller said that two people came outside and put her in a wheelchair and took her inside.
1: 7 o'clock, that's right.

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0: Call's going to be good and send. 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

0: 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She has a wound on her right heel that has an odor and is draining.
1: Roger, thank you.

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0: Okay, King, you're responding to Danville. 796-24607, 24607 Hollywood Road, Cross Street Rascals Way, and FWD Drive. A 71-year-old male is vomiting dark blood, and he was recently in the hospital for a blockage.
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1: 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I'll give you the 5 digit when I get there.
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Ambulance 388, Medic 101 is going to respond at 1621.

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1: Medic 101, you're responding with ambulance 382780, 22780 Laurel Glen Road, Unit 111. We call she's a Woodstown Way in Keyport Court, a 32-year-old female, consular breathing. She's 37 weeks pregnant and bleeding heavily from her vaginal area. Check off 823077 Newtown Neck Road, hold on it.
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0: Sorry, it's 43. Doesn't matter. Airblock 610, 17,773, Piney Point Road, put it out of the plane. Inlet 67 is the respond at 1638. 23, ambulance 3, 1638.
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0: 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Crossing Morgan First New Lane and St. George's Park Road. 47-year-old female, cough, smoke, breathing, severe abdominal pain.
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0: 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A 44-year-old male, conscious of breathing. He fell back and hit his head on the windowsill. He's lethargic.
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0: 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Anchor 2 and Wilson 296 did respond from 338.
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0: 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The fire alarm's going off, but there is a mammoth stuck in the building.
1: 31 on the right.

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0: I made contact with one of the employees. He said it was a false alarm. You could hold it as a good intent.
1: I'm good. Good intent. 1948.

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Female tonight, Meg 18, you respond to the MedStar Health Urgent Care. 10-year-old female, passionate breathing, had an allergic reaction, her face is swollen. They've given her Benadryl, and they've given her epinephrine. She's in room 5.